0: Hi.
1: What?
0: What? Hi.
1: What do you mean, hi? What are you doing here?
0: What do you mean, hi?

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